0: living worse, what I feel I deserve. Yeah, 'cause I'm so fucking fabulous.
1: Radio City, solo grandi successi.

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1: Oh, it's beautiful. But wait a minute, isn't this...
0: Yeah, yes it is.
1: But I thought the old lady dropped it into the ocean in the end.
0: Well, baby, I went down and got it for you.
1: Aw, you shouldn't have.

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Generation on the move. Join in on the disco triumph.

I and I to everyone. Got to help, well, we got to help, yeah. There's no need to cry, yeah. Got to help, well, we got to help, yeah.